0: no, the dance floor is this way. Where are you going?
1: Where are you going?
0: Where are you going?
1: Come here.
0: Come here.
1: Come here.
0: Hello.

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Looking at colleges, planning my route, convinced I'd be someone worth talking about.

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3: 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It's time for the Revolution with Lena Isabel.
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5: 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Are you listening to Revolution with Lena?

0: 70 billion people of Earth.
1: Where are they hiding?
0: The 70 billion people of Earth.
1: Where are they hiding?
0: The 70 billion people of Earth.
1: Where are they hiding?
0: The 70 billion people of Earth.
1: Where are they hiding?
2: Program active. That's not us, Bob. Listen up. Yeah, needs in it. Here are the studios that are fun. This is where a news transmitted in some is coming to you over the...

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The Holy Spirit shadows me. I write songs for fun, not for salary. Used to collect guns, now the truth is my cavalry. But I got a closet full just in case the project pulls some wicked bullshit. My logistics is logical, turn you back to molecules, minuscule follicles. They convert your brain to subatomic particles. 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You MCs, you live in the peace of doubt. 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
0: Where are you going?
1: Come here.
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